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1: Billy Ocean coming in at number 4 on the Absolutely 80s Total Recall Top 5 with There'll Be Sad Songs. I'm Nina Blackwood. The numbers get smaller, the hits get bigger. These were the top 5 songs this very week of June 1986, the same week that the bomb Space Camp came out in theaters. And maybe part of the reason that it didn't do so well, besides a ludicrous premise, was that this was also the week the Presidential Shuttle Commission officially blamed NASA for the Challenger incident. Also might have been too soon to put out a movie involving the shuttle, wouldn't you say? But you know Hollywood, they couldn't wait, and neither could New Shoes. Number 3 on the Absolutely 80s Total Recall Top 5.

top five songs on your radio this very week of June 1986. Now, if you've been paying the slightest bit of attention, you know that we've come to number one. This song had a bit of an odd history. It was co-written by Burt Bacharach and his wife, Carol Bayer Sager. Patti LaBelle cut it several times and it just wasn't working. Then they got the idea to make it into a duet. So they rang up Michael McDonald, who recorded his part on the other side of the country. Same with the video. In fact, LaBelle and McDonald met for the first time when they went to perform it on The Tonight Show after it had reached the number one spot. Here's On My Own, number one on the Absolutely 80s Total Recall Top 5.

0: Beautiful Patti LaBelle and Michael McDonald were number one this week of June 1986 on the Absolutely 80s Total Recall Top 5. I'm Nina Blackwood, and Sting gets stung. I'll tell you all about that next.
1: There's more coming up.

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just what I needed. Hitting the spot with Rick Ocasek in the Cars on Absolute 80s. I'm Nina Blackwood. 866-80s is the toll-free hotline for requests and dedications. Sting and his wife, Trudy Styler, were found guilty of shameful conduct for firing former chef Jane Martin while she was pregnant. Martin was fired from her $56,000-a-year gig. The tribunal ruled that Martin was a victim of sexual discrimination when dismissed. I don't even want to think about what the whole real reason was, huh? Maybe she did something wrong. You ever think of that? Anyway, here is Sting on Absolutely 80s.

0: Lover Boy on Absolutely 80s. I'm Nina Blackwood. Brian Adams, Prince, and the movie of the week are next.
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69, Mr. Brian Adams on Absolutely 80s. I'm Nina Blackwood. Back in 84, the box office was stunned by an unlikely film called The Karate Kid. Once the Hollywood brass realized what they had, work began, of course, on the sequel. Only 10 days, mind you, after the original opened up. This time, our Yoda-like Mr. Miyagi takes his young Padawan to his home of Okinawa as his father is on his deathbed. He runs

into an old enemy and hijinks ensue, Pizzaterra came on board for the theme song with Glory of Love from Karate Kid Part 2, the absolutely 80s movie of the week.

0: 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I'm Nina Blackwood. On deck, Phil Collins, When Did That Happen? And the Hooters.
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0: play my favorites from Phil Collins because I have no clue what he's even singing about, and I kind of like the mystery of it all, you know? I'm Nina Blackwood. This is Absolutely 80s, and we're heading back to the wow, white hot phone lines. They are steaming. 866-80s. Hey, what can I do for you today?
1: 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I listen to you on 104.7 in Naples, Florida. I'd like to hear anything by Debbie Gibson because when I was growing up, that was the only thing I would ever listen to. Thank you. Bye.
0: Miss Gibson, huh? Only in my dreams. On

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I'm Nina Blackwood. Around the corner, when did that happen? Duran Duran. And two plumbing companies go to war over

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really. So I'm going to report it to you anyway. That's how we are. Two plumbing companies are battling over the right to use a certain phone number. Can you guess what one? Yes, 867-5309. 2 years ago, Gem Plumbing and Heating of Rhode Island trademarked the phone number. But Florida-based Clockwork Home Services, also a plumbing company, uses a toll-free version of 867-5309 in New England. Well, they argue a company can only trademark a vanity number like 1-800-Flowers. Gem won round one in the fight when a federal judge in Boston recently barred Clockwork from using the number in Rhode Island and Massachusetts. But Clockwork's lawyers said they would fight on. Now, what does Tommy Two-Tone have to say about all this? Quote, "It's ridiculous. If I wanted to get into it, I could probably take the number away from both of them." Unquote. And rightly he could. Here he is right now

0: Thanks, I'm Nina Blackwood. All right, it is time. Sure, you might try and surf the web to find the answer, but would you have enough time to figure out when did that happen?
1: We give you the clues, you guess the mystery year. It's time for When Did That Happen?
0: All right, here we go. I love this time in the show, I really do. Roberto Duran of Panama became the new WBA light middleweight boxing champ. NBC premiered the TV series Buffalo Bill, starring Dabney Coleman, and Margaret Thatcher won her second term as British Prime Minister. So, I ask you, when did that happen? Well, you got a couple of minutes to think about it. No cheating, though. No computers allowed.
1: More of Nina Blackwood's Absolutely 80s, next.

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Michelle Rosenberg, 20 years. Andrew Lewis, 15 years. Brian Bucklew, 10 years. Rodney Myers, 5 years. And thank you to Trey Lambert, Kendra Rogers, and Mark Michaels on 3 years with the American Woodmark family. 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Thank you for being American Woodmark family.

0: time to test your wits to see if you can come up with our mystery year. It's when did that happen?
1: Okie dokie, did you figure out when all of these things happened around this week in June and what year it was? Roberto Duran of Panama became the WBA light middleweight boxing champ. NBC premiered the short-lived TV series Buffalo Bill, starring Dabney Coleman, and Margaret Thatcher won a second term as British Prime Minister. Drumroll, please. I will tell you when did that happen.
0: 1983.
1: Also in 1983, Daryl Hall and John Oates continued their domination of the charts with Family Man on Absolutely 80s.

request from Ashley in lovely Minneapolis. And this is Absolutely 80s. I'm Nina Blackwood. Taylor Dane, Tell It to My Heart on Absolutely 80s.

0: 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I'm Nina Blackwood. There's still more to come.
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0: 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I'm Nina Blackwood. 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It is engineered by Zach Trinisi. Spotlights are by Dave Smalls. The executive producer is Danny Sheridan. You know, some say the 80s are back, but we know they were never gone. For Absolutely 80s, I'm Nina Blackwood on the United Stations Radio Networks.
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2: Your Allegheny Communications forecast. Overnight, expect mostly cloudy skies with a chance of a thundershower in a few areas. It'll be humid with a low of 65. I'm Tri-State Area's meteorologist Jason Caterina.

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3: Your Allegheny Communications forecast. Overnight, expect mostly cloudy skies with a chance of a thundershower in a few areas. It'll be humid with a low of 65. I'm Tri-State Area's meteorologist Jason Caterina.

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0: So I was a TV newscaster for the first 20 years of my career. Some of you may remember that. Some of you old enough may remember that. But I did not realize this, so check it out. According to the Lancet Medical Journal, TV newscasters blink 4 times more often than the general public. Researchers say the pressure not to make a mistake causes TV news people to blink a lot more frequently than the rest of us. Reading tends to slow the blink rate, but nervousness speeds it up. Newscasters blink about once per second, the rest of us about once every 4 seconds. According to researchers, they thought newscasters on camera would blink less often because they're reading from a prompter, a teleprompter. But instead, they found they were blinking a lot more. The scientists theorized that it's because of performance nerves. Yeah. The scientists wrote in The Lancet saying, quote, "Since newscasters are under pressure not to make mistakes and the environment in the TV studios is bright and dry, those factors may affect their blinking patterns. TV newscasters blink 4 times more often than the general public." And now you know.
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2: Your Allegheny Communications forecast. Overnight, expect mostly cloudy skies with a chance of a thundershower in a few areas. It'll be humid with a low of 65. I'm Tri-State Area's meteorologist Jason Caterina.

Pop quiz time from our health and wellness files. It's important that you stay with me through this whole piece. What do you think is more likely to increase your risk for dementia? Is it smoking, eating unhealthy foods, a lot of fast food, or having extra drinks with your friends during happy hour? It turns out our drinking habits matter a lot more than we previously knew. According to a new study now in The Lancet, based on the study of more than 1 million people, binge drinking is officially the biggest risk factor for developing dementia, bigger than smoking.

0: Obesity, bigger than having high blood pressure or having high cholesterol. Until recently, those were the most common risk factors for dementia because with high blood pressure, for example, the increased wear and tear on blood vessels causes them to break down sooner. And in the brain, that causes cell damage that ultimately impairs brain function. But in this new study, researchers found a whopping 60% of adults diagnosed with dementia also did have a history of binge drinking at some point, meaning they regularly consumed four or more drinks in one sitting for men or three drinks in one sitting for women. Researchers say the alcohol doesn't exactly kill brain cells, as many people used to believe. Instead, it damages the branch-like connections between cells called dendrites. And because those are involved with passing signals between neurons, researchers say the more you drink, the slower your brain functions until the damage becomes permanent and irreversible. Or to put that another way, we now know the best thing you can do to protect your brain and avoid developing dementia is never, ever again binge drink. Study authors recommend we stick to no more than one drink a day maximum.
1: 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Intelligence for your life.
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0: Let's talk dating, because when you think dating advice, think of me and Gib. Yeah. You know, I just did the math. You know, together we have 54 years of marriage. Yeah. When it comes to first dates,
1: not you and I.
0: Yeah, I think they know. Maybe not. A lot of people go for the standard dinner or drinks, but now Professor Gino, Francesca Gino, found that the best time to go on a date is for breakfast.
1: Oh, yeah.
0: Or meeting for a late morning coffee. She says your mental resources will be fresher and you'll be more present and pleasant. But you don't eat breakfast.
1: I don't eat breakfast. I understand the concept that, like, look, you're going to put the best version of yourself together at that time in the morning, a mid-morning breakfast, a late coffee. Yes, absolutely. But two things. One is, there is... While you're the best version of yourself, it is not the most romantic time of day. The light is the harshest. You're not likely to end in a little makeout, you know. So there are things that keep you from it being an ideal daytime. Like,
0: can you imagine going in for a kiss at like 4 o'clock in the morning?
1: No, at 10 a.m. No one wants to be kissed at 10 a.m. Get out of here. I got work to do. So yes, best version of yourself, not the best lighting, not the most romantic. Yeah.
0: Can you move the briefcase, please?
1: Yeah, I gotta catch a train.
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Just to prove that we study everything, did you know you can travel with a whole coconut in your carry-on luggage? Dr. Paul Saldino is a board-certified physician nutrition specialist. He says he knows that the TSA will allow you to bring whole coconuts with you on flights and then tap into them for the coconut milk inside while you're in the air. He says all you need to do is bring along a metal straw so you can jam that into the coconut. And coconut water, by the way, is a great source of magnesium, vitamin C, and antioxidants.

Did you know that brainstorming apparently doesn't work anymore? So experts say we should be trying brain swarming instead. Brainstorming is about spitting out ideas in a group where nothing is off limits. Of course, everything is thrown at the wall. But at the Harvard Business Review, they say brainstorming is inefficient and time-consuming. So the alternative? Cognitive psychologist Dr. Tony McCaffrey created a technique to generate ideas called brain swarming. It's modeled after how ants solve problems. When looking for food, ants leave traces of pheromones for other ants to follow. And brain swarming is a more linear path. The goal or problem is written on a big piece of paper, and the team sits silently and writes down different ways to tackle the problem. And like with the ants, it follows a path. So let's say your company wants to find a way to remove ice from power lines. That goal is at the top. Under it, people write ways to solve it, like

0: shaking the lines, heating them, or applying antifreeze. And then under each of those ideas, the team writes what would be needed to accomplish them. And from there, a consensus is reached. That's brain swarming. And studies show that this brain swarming produces as many ideas as brainstorming, but in 75% less time.
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5: It's Intelligence for Your Life, the John Tesh radio program, and it's official. Breakups really do hurt. A study from UCLA finding that the psychological hurt of a breakup is just as real as a physical injury. Two areas of the brain become activated when a person is dealing with social pain, like being dumped. And those are the same two areas that respond to physical pain, too, by the way. The researchers believe that the pain of being rejected may have evolved as a motivating force that led humans to seek out other social interaction, which was crucial for the survival of the species.

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0: Did you know that a game of solitaire can be a powerful elixir for your health? According to Missouri Western State, it could slash your risk for heart disease. The researchers wanted to know what impact, if any, so-called casual gaming has on stress, specifically popular computer games like solitaire, Tetris, Candy Crush, and Bejeweled. So the researchers had some study subjects play a game for 20 minutes. Another group learned common meditation techniques. And researchers repeated the experiment for a week while measuring each participant's heart rate and stress level. The result, by the end of the study, the casual gamers had significantly lowered their blood pressure. They had less stress and better moods compared to when the study began. Their results were similar to the group who learned how to meditate, meaning playing a game, solitaire or an online game, was as effective as meditating. Researchers say it comes down to the fact that both gaming and meditation distract us from whatever's stressing us out. In turn, that calms our nervous system. It's why researchers recommend scheduling time each day to play a game of solitaire on your smartphone or break out a deck of cards and play a real-life game. If you do that for 20 minutes a day, this study says you will slash your heart disease risk by more than 25%.
1: Intelligence for your life.
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7: Your Allegheny Communications Forecast. Overnight, expect mostly cloudy skies with a chance of a thundershower in a few areas. It'll be humid with a low of 65. I'm Tri-State Area's meteorologist Jason Caterina.

It's a fact that we often blame our phones for distracting us. But a new study in the journal Frontiers in Computer Science says it ain't the phone, it's us. People get distracted with or without a smartphone. In the study, people tended to use their phones much more when they were within reach. But when study subjects couldn't get to their phones, they used their computers to distract themselves instead. Basically, the world is filled with distractions, and 89% of the time, people are looking for a distraction. It's built into us. It's not the ding from our phones that's distracting us, but distractions aren't necessarily bad. They're a survival mechanism, say the experts. We evolved to monitor our surroundings to make sure we're safe. Plus, taking breaks can make us more productive. Listen, the University of Waterloo found that 10-minute breaks increase an employee's energy and decrease fatigue. But if you don't want to reach for your phone as a distraction, keep it out of reach. The more you have it, the more you use it, and the more you use it, the longer you stay on it. That's a fact.

0: But when you don't have your phone handy, you will engage in something else most of the time. Maybe it's a walk outside or a conversation with a friend. And those, of course, are healthier distractions.
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0: ease into it and build endurance. We have a lot of smart people who listen to this show, but sometimes we have people who go nuts and do this. It's like, well, I haven't exercised for 2 weeks because I've been drinking beer. So why don't I just get in the gym for 2 hours, and that's what happens.
1: It's absolutely what happens. And basically what has happened is your
0: By the way, that has no relationship to me.
1: I do this too.
0: Okay.
1: But look, especially the older we get, the less we exercise, we know that our blood vessels, our cardiovascular health deteriorates quickly. And if you think you can exercise at the same level that you were exercising even a month ago before you stopped exercising, you are going to run into this problem. You're going to, best case scenario is you like tear a hamstring. Worst case scenario is you have a heart attack.
0: Yeah.
1: Because your cardiovascular system is not adapted to that level of exercise. The best thing to do, and we say this all the time on the air, we say this all the time on our coaching calls, is to do the exercise that you will do with consistency. So build up to it. Try not to go nuts in one exercise. Do a 10-minute walk and build to a 6-mile run. Don't just go, you know, I haven't moved in a year. Yeah. I'm going to go out and go on a 6-mile run. You'll die.
0: I have a friend who's going to hear this and go, that's it.
1: I'm not exercising. Yeah, that's not the excuse you're looking for.
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All right, Gib, here we go. People who don't exercise on a regular basis and then have episodes of intense exercise are more likely to experience a heart attack or die suddenly than those who are active on a regular basis. So if you're starting an exercise regime,

Welcome back to Intelligence for Your Life, and you may have heard us talking about cold immersion therapy, which is essentially taking an ice bath or a cold shower. It turns out it increases metabolism, lowers inflammation, and the shock of cold water triggers the release of endorphins and mood-lifting hormones. What else will it do? It'll slow down your aging at the cellular level. This comes from the University of Ottawa. Now, they found that taking a cold plunge or a cold shower for 7 days straight literally rewires your cells, putting them in protective mode. Your body starts doing some housekeeping, cleaning up and repairing your cells. It's called autophagy, where cells get rid of their toxins and fix damage. Now, it doesn't mean you need to jump in freezing water. The water in the study was 57 degrees Fahrenheit, or 19 degrees Celsius, and that's cold enough to be challenging but not dangerous. And the more you do it, the easier it gets. I'm not just saying that. The scientists saw it on scans. So if you want to slow down aging, and who doesn't, you take a cold shower for 7 consecutive days.

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You're probably familiar with a type A personality like me. Somebody who is structured, makes plans, is a high achiever, a go-getter, detail-oriented, and motivated and exhausted. But we're also more stressed out. Type A.

0: people are more anxious, more depressed, and there's even evidence that the personality trait is associated with more heart disease. Yikes. It's why type A's could stand to learn a thing or two from type B's. This comes from licensed therapist Emma Shandy Anway, and here are the signs that you're a type B. First, you're a more flexible thinker. You may have a weekend to-do list, but if those things aren't done by Monday morning, it's no big deal. But a type A person may feel like a failure if their tasks aren't done. A type B is also better with changing plans. If you're supposed to go for a hike but it starts raining, a type B will suggest going to the movies instead. A type A may start flooding, spiraling. A type B person also values others' opinions. A type A wants everybody to stick to their plan. A type B would rather get input from everybody than come up with a plan everyone can agree on. But one thing type Bs need to work on a bit is procrastination. A type B person is more likely to procrastinate. They don't feel the same urgency to get things done as type A's.
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4: It's Intelligence for Life. My name is John Tesh, and here's a conversation starter for you. You can pass this around to your friends. Did you know the right scent can help people become better drivers? Yeah. Researchers wanted to find something that could help make zoned-out drivers more alert. And according to the journal Traffic Injury Prevention, our sense of smell can help us snap, too, if we stop paying attention to how we're driving. 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

stressed or road ragey. And the two aromas that did the best job were peppermint for focus and bergamot for relaxation. Peppermint produced the largest reduction in reaction time lag and made drivers more alert. Bergamot, which is a type of citrus, it's a type of citrus fruit that's commonly used in Earl Grey tea, was best at calming down stressed out drivers in city traffic. Let's bottom line this. Our friends at Bigelow Tea have got you covered. Just bring a travel mug filled with either their Earl Grey tea or their mint medley herbal tea, depending on whether you need to stay alert or de-stress. I mean, get less road ragey.

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0: Recently, a post from a Gen Z podcaster went viral, and I want to get your take on this. She said, it's not rude to send text messages at odd hours, even in the middle of the night, because most people have their phones on silent or do not disturb. Her post was viewed over a million times, and the general consensus was, it's a generational thing. Because the older you get, the more people rely on you, so you may not turn your phone off at night in case your kids or an elderly parent needs you. That's me. I mean, as in not an elderly parent, but I keep mine on. An etiquette expert also weighed in. Thomas B. Farley is known as Mr. Manners, and he says it's best to keep texts to, quote, reasonable waking hours. That would be between 8 a.m. to 6 p.m. for work contacts and until 9 p.m. for friends and loved ones, unless you know they're a really early riser or a night owl. So what do you think? Is there a cutoff time for sending text messages? John@tesh.com is my email. 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
3: Your Allegheny Communications forecast. Overnight, expect mostly cloudy skies with a chance of a thundershower in a few areas. It'll be humid with a low of 65. I'm Tri-State Area's meteorologist Jason Caterina.

0: So on your next date night or girls' night out, you may want to go to a gun range. Thousands of people are doing this. The Wall Street Journal reported on this, and they say a lot of these ranges are turning into something like a country club. So you shoot a few rounds, and then you get dinner and drinks at the gun club restaurant. Maybe you listen to some live music, play cards, or take a cocktail-making class. And gun ranges and gun clubs are expanding now to draw in new gun owners, many of whom are women and young people. The stereotype of a redneck, beer-drinking, truck-driving, gun-owning man is now outdated. So in the last 5 years, 26 million people have become first-time gun owners. And these days, shooting clubs are more like going to Topgolf. They're modern, they serve gourmet food, they're perfect for date night with babysitting and concierge services. This is crazy. And they're getting away from politics because there are so many people of all persuasions who now own guns. People are holding weddings and baby showers at gun clubs. There are shooting leagues just like bowling leagues. They have cigar lounges and even steam rooms. And even if you don't have a gun or want a gun, there's something there for everyone.
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0: Let's talk heart health for a moment. Yeah, but you know, we're all talking about longevity and about brain health and stress and everything. Don't forget the heart. Taking a nice hot bath at the end of a long day will be good for your heart. This is according to the journal Heart. It found that taking a bath four or five times a week.
1: That's better.
0: I got excited. Helped to steady blood pressure and flush out inflammation. That slowed the aging of blood vessels and organs. Go ahead and draw a nice hot bath for your health. Back in the day, the medieval days, there were no showers.
1: Yeah, you were lucky if you get the hot bath. Or you bathed in a stream.
0: Right.
1: Yeah.
0: Right.
1: Look, I know that it's not the most masculine of things to pour some Epsom salts into a bath, heat it up, a little bubble bath, and then pour myself a glass of wine, light a candle. I know, and sit there with my book. I know that's not the most masculine of things, but I'll be honest, it's one of the best experiences I've ever had, and you sleep like a baby. So I do that regularly.
0: You may not think it's masculine, but that's what royalty did.
1: Oh, yeah. I feel royal.
0: In the purple bathtub.
1: Okay, well, if it's
0: Game of Thrones, that's where they throw in the crocodiles. That's the end of you.
1: Or the marmot.
0: Oh, yeah, with that thing.
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Thanks to daylight saving time, people have an extra hour of daylight in the evening. And we now know the later sunsets provide all kinds of advantages. For example, did you know it means fewer car crashes? Researchers at Rutgers estimate that keeping daylight saving year-round would reduce passenger fatalities by 3% and pedestrian fatalities by a whopping 13%, because a disproportionate number of fatal injuries occur at dusk and after dark. But moving sunset later means it's still light out when people are driving home from work. An extra hour of daylight also fights crime, by the way. According to research at MIT, the shift to daylight saving time decreases robberies by nearly 10%, because, of course, most thieves like to operate under the cover of darkness. We also tend to watch less TV. According to Daily Variety, during daylight saving time, the ratings for every TV show drop, because we're more likely to be outside in the evening enjoying real life.

0: course, you've heard the expression, happy wife, happy life. Well, it is true, and now we know it's true for husbands as well. Research from UC Davis finding that when your spouse is in a good mood, you'll probably feel happier too. And it goes deeper than that. When your partner experiences positive emotions, your body produces less cortisol, the primary stress hormone, regardless of how you're feeling yourself. And the benefits are greater in happy, long-term relationships. People in long-term, satisfying relationships showed the strongest link between their partner's happiness and reduced stress. And that emotional reciprocity plays a critical role in healthy aging. So what about negative emotions? Thankfully, unlike positive emotions, a partner's negative emotions were not found to significantly affect stress levels. The researchers think it's because long-term couples develop strategies to protect each other from stress. And if both partners are in a good mood, that is, of course, the best-case scenario. The researchers say creating opportunities for shared good times provides a mutual health boost, and it's a big boost.
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0: to me.
1: So did you know that your super busy life may be the reason you make healthier choices these days? This is according to a new study in the Journal of Consumer Research. In a series of experiments, volunteers were made to experience various levels of busyness by triggering them with tasks through text messages. And the study subjects with the most going on showed greater signs of self-control in sticking to a healthy diet, exercising, even saving money. Why would being really busy increase a person's healthy lifestyle choices? You'd think when we're busy, we'd let things slide. Well, the researchers say it comes from a boost in self-confidence, which compels people to take better care of themselves. Because when we perceive ourselves as busy, it does boost our self-esteem. We perceive ourselves as useful and needed and responsible and important. That makes us more likely to think long-term and make better choices. In the experiments, when the study subjects weren't as busy, the self-control effect vanished. So if you feel like your schedule is jam-packed and you don't know how you're going to get everything accomplished, just know your busy schedule is helping you make better choices now and for your future well-being.
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0: weather forecast is brought to you by Mountain Massage and Wellness on Henderson Avenue in Cumberland.
1: Your Allegheny Communications forecast. Overnight, expect mostly cloudy skies with a chance of a thundershower in a few areas. It'll be humid with a low of 65. I'm Tri-State Area's meteorologist Jason Caterina.

0: on the job, do you normally feel like you have free rein to work at your own pace? Or do you feel like the boss is always looking over your shoulder, micromanaging everything you do? According to the journal BMC Musculoskeletal Disorders, your answer can predict your risk for having back pain. Because a new study found people who report the most freedom or autonomy at work tend to also experience the fewest low back pain issues. Psychologist Dr. Ann Tomaszek led the research. She says it boils down to how much control you feel you have on the job, because people who report the most flexibility to work at their own pace or in their own style, they also say their workload is manageable and they're the most likely to take regular breaks. But half of today's workers say they often feel overwhelmed by their workload, and when you're weighed down mentally, it can cause you to slouch more. It also means you'll likely stay at your desk longer, sitting instead of standing, stretching, or moving. That can put you on a fast track to back pain. The fix. Researchers recommend finding ways to add more control to your day, say by taking a brisk 5-minute walk every hour of your workday. That's a proven way to lower stress and boost productivity. Based on this new study, it could also help you avoid back pain big time.
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0: Here's the latest research from Johns Hopkins University. There's an aroma compound called farnesol that triggers the release of the happy chemical dopamine. So how do you get a dog? What do we have to snort to get to get this farcinol?
1: Don't ask it like that.
0: You sniff a tomato.
1: Huh?
0: You
1: don't sniff tomatoes?
0: I've never sniffed a tomato. Maybe that's why I'm having a hard time.
1: Yeah, by all means, you should start sniffing tomatoes. Look, I'll say this. I've never been unhappy when I'm eating, a penne marinara or a slice of pizza with tomato sauce on it. So there's got to be something to it. It always makes me happier.
0: Researchers say it works as

0: Oh, is Prozac sniffing tomatoes?
1: I mean, look, I'm just going to go hang out in the produce section.
0: Yeah.
1: I'm not buying any tomatoes.
0: Hello, Whole Foods.
1: I'm just here to sniff.
0: I'm on my way.
1: Sir, what are you doing here? I'm just browsing sniffing.
0: You're going to get thrown right out of that place.
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you're watching TV, your TV is absolutely watching you too in most cases. Smart TVs now are observing what you watch so they can tailor the commercials to your viewing habits. And that's actually why TVs are fairly cheap these days, because manufacturers make their real money by gathering and using your data. For example, LG is about to introduce a new AI technology into its smart TVs that will track what a user is watching and pair it with a, quote, emotionally intelligent ad. So if you're watching something like a medical drama, you may see wellness-focused commercials. If you're watching a family-friendly movie, you may see ads for family vacations. Advertisers are even using AI to create mood-specific profiles for shows and movies to pair them with appropriate

0: ads, because misaligned ads, meaning a commercial for something serious like a children's hospital paired with a sitcom, aren't just less effective, they actually hurt brands. So although it might seem intrusive for your TV to be making a judgment about your emotional state, it does work. A study found that viewers pay 4 times more attention to ads that are tailored to contents they're watching. Something for you to watch out for.
1: IFYL. Intelligence for your life.

0: All right, gentlemen, as promised, here we go with a super simple way to be more attractive. Just eat more fruits and vegetables. That's it, because they'll make you look and smell better. For a recent study in the journal Evolution and Human Behavior, researchers surveyed a bunch of healthy men about their diet choices, and then the researchers asked women to rate each man's attractiveness based on both their physical looks and on how each man smelled after exercising. The result? The men who ate the most produce were rated as significantly more attractive than the men who ate more processed and sugary foods. The results make sense when you consider what plant-based foods do for our skin. First, all fruits and vegetables contain compounds called carotenoids, and when the body processes carotenoids, they give our skin a healthy glow. But when we eat refined sugar, when we eat junk foods, they break down our skin's collagen and promote wrinkles. Plus, men who have higher concentrations of carotenoids in their system tend to produce an odor described as sweet, floral, and even fruity, which is more appealing than the smelly sweat produced by a carb or meat-heavy diet. And researchers say subtle changes in a man's odor send a subconscious signal to women about a man's health.
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5: It's John Tesh Radio Show, Intelligence for Your Life. What do you think? Is the era of sweatpants, sneakers, and Crocs officially over? Well, according to the consumer insights company Circana, the sneaker boom may have peaked and people are dressing up again. Women's dress shoes are so popular right now that their median price has jumped a full 40%, and sales of penny loafers have increased 66% year over year. Riding boots did even better. Riding boots? For men, sneaker sales have dropped 4%, while formal shoes rose 7%. Formal shoes. And it's not just shoes. Tailored jackets, trousers, even suits are making a comeback. Suit sales are up 15%. Why? The experts say it's because more people are back in the office, and as the job market tightens, people are dressing up.

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0: whether it's on Instagram or Facebook or by email. My email address is john@tesh.com. We get a lot of questions about how to get a better night's sleep. So let's talk about this again. Here are three things, new things you can do at night and two things to do in the morning to improve your sleep. First, at night, watch a nature video before bed. Researchers at Clemson say nature calms the nervous system in as little as 4 minutes. It will help you drift off 30% faster when you crawl into bed. Also at night, do a few gentle stretches, like shoulder shrugs, back arches, and side bends. The journal Preventive Medicine says loosening up tight muscles will help prevent tossing and turning, helping you get an extra 50 minutes of restful sleep. And one more nighttime trick for sleep, massage on some lavender-scented oil. Lavender, as I've said before, prompts the brain to release calming delta waves, helping you fall asleep faster than a prescription sleeping pill. Now, do these things in the morning to sleep better at night. Get 20 minutes of morning light. It's the best way to reset your body clock and sync your hormones so you'll have more energy during the day. Be ready for bed at night. And crank up some upbeat music. The journal Brain Sciences says upbeat music increases activity in brain areas that maximize focus, concentration, and mental energy. That's going to get rid of your morning brain fog and will help your brain relax when it's time to turn in at night. There you go.
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2: Your Allegheny Communications forecast. Overnight, expect mostly cloudy skies with a chance of a thundershower in a few areas. It'll be humid with a low of 65. I'm Tri-State Area's meteorologist Jason Caterina.

0: Have you heard about this? A lot of people have bunkers, arsenals, or even a flammable moat. I'll explain. It turns out securing homes against invaders has become big business, even for regular working class people. People of all backgrounds are worried about pandemics, nuclear war, financial collapse, and civil unrest, and they want to protect themselves. This is a thing. This has turned into a cash cow for people like Ron Hubbard, the chief executive of Atlas Survival Shelters. His business is booming, but it's not just the ultra-rich who are buying his bunkers. Hubbard has a lot more working-class clients now. An underground bunker can go for $240,000, about half of what it costs to buy an average home. One Midwest family is building a compound surrounded by a moat that can be lit on fire. Now, purchases like this used to be for people on the fringes of society, but last year, a survey found that about one-third of adults were prepping for some sort of a doomsday scenario. And get this, Hubbard's company sells a bunker that's only $20,000. He says this one is for people making $60,000 a year.
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0: Like this just in, according to Gen Z, that's not like a thing. It's like a whole group of people.
1: Mm-hmm.
0: According to Gen Z, scrolling on your phone with your index finger is a sign that you're old.
1: Yeah, so, the two-handed approach. You need more dexterity to get through it? No. If you're Gen Z, you're doing it all with your thumb.
0: Oh, the same hand. Oh, yeah. Okay. I would drop my phone.
1: I know. That's why I got one of these little handles on my
0: phone. It actually does look sort of silly when you're going like this.
1: But also the thing where you can tell the old person is expanding, doing a little push to zoom thing to make sure they can read the text.
0: I hate it when people take my phone and they look at photos and they start expanding.
1: Oh, yeah. Don't look that close. Just look at the photo I wanted to show you and move on.
0: Yeah.
1: Look, this is one of those things. If you're above a certain age and you're using your index finger to scroll, at that point, you've stopped caring if anybody thinks you look old or not. And you're saying, you know what? This is how I interact with my phone. Leave me alone.
0: Yeah, just move two fingers over and that's for you.
1: Exactly.
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0: Well, scientists are now confirming that we are all natural-born procrastinators. And by the way, it has nothing to do with being lazy. The University of Pittsburgh reporting that our brains are wired to procrastinate because the limbic system, which houses our brain's pleasure center, is much stronger than the prefrontal cortex, which controls planning and decision-making. So even when we set important goals, our limbic system tells us we can wait until the consequences of waiting become too great, like we might get fired, fail a class, or miss a big opportunity. The good news is you can override your natural urge to procrastinate with something called the 30 for 30 plan. Now, this is a technique recommended by very popular productivity expert James Clear. James wrote Atomic Habits, and here's how it works. For any goal, devote 30 minutes a day to chipping away at it. That could mean walking 30 minutes a day with the goal of eventually running a marathon. Then repeat your 30-minute routine for 30 consecutive days. The reason? James Clear says for most people, doing something for just 30 minutes feels doable, and multiple studies show it takes about 30 days for most daily routines to become automatic habits. Meaning, if you and I can commit to this 30 for 30 plan, we'll not only reach our goals, we'll have replaced our procrastination habit with a productivity habit. Amen to that.
1: Ladies and gentlemen, I'd like to introduce the hi-hat. Go on. That's good. Now the tambourine. Right now.

0: All right, my friends, here we go with a way to gauge your fitness level and your health. It's called the carry test. It involves carrying 75% of your body weight for a full minute. Yikes. For somebody who weighs 150 pounds, that would mean carrying about 112 pounds. So Pete McCall is an exercise physiologist. He says being able to carry 75% of your weight is an indicator of muscular grip and core strength, and having strong muscles promotes what's called your health span. That's the amount of lifespan that you spend in good health and free from disease. I like it, health span. If you can't carry 75% of your weight, start practicing by carrying 30% while walking for 30 seconds and then work up to a minute. Once you can do that, increase the weight you're carrying little by little. Now, this carry test is more than a way to assess your health. It will improve your health. When you carry something heavy, every step you take activates your core muscles, stabilizing your spine. It also helps your posture because you automatically have to stand up straight with your body in the proper alignment.
1: IFYL, intelligence for your life.
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3: Your Allegheny Communications forecast. Overnight, expect mostly cloudy skies with a chance of a thundershower in a few areas. It'll be humid with a low of 65. I'm Tri-State Area's meteorologist Jason Caterina.

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6: I'm Connie Selica. This is Intelligence for Your Health. Coming up, do you need to go through attention span rehab? If your attention span feels shot, we'll tell you how to rebuild it. Then, do you ever feel drained by some of the people in your life? It's not just a feeling. I'll share research that shows certain people could be speeding up your aging. Plus, our guest is board-certified dermatologist Dr. Michelle Henry. You may have seen her on Good Morning America or The Today Show. And on our show, she'll talk about the signs of skin cancer we may miss. She'll give us a lesson in Sunscreen 101, and Dr. Henry will talk about some of the most popular at-home skin treatments, like red light wands, and if they really work. But first, here's a quick sleep tip from Scientific Reports. Soak a washcloth in warm water or heat it gently in the microwave, then drape it across your eyes when you climb into bed. The researchers say warming the skin and blood vessels around your eyes prompts the release of relaxing delta brain waves. That helps you drift off twice as fast and sleep more deeply. And if you don't want a damp washcloth in bed, you can also buy a heated eye mask.

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0: If you feel the urge to scroll every few minutes while you're watching TV, or you struggle to stay present in conversations, you're not imagining it. Experts say our attention spans are shrinking and fast. 20 years ago, the average person's attention span was 2.5 minutes. Today, we can only stay focused for a whopping 47 seconds. That's according to psychologist Dr. Gloria Mark, the author of Attention Span. She says screen time is the biggest reason we cannot focus. Screens destroy our ability to concentrate because our brains get such a high reward from looking at them that we crave more instant gratification. And research shows multitasking and constant notifications overload the brain, making it harder to tolerate boredom. The result is, over time, our brain has a hunger for stimulation instead of calm. But rebuilding your attention span doesn't require drastic changes. You just need to slow things down so your brain has a chance to reset. So try small steps like watching one full episode without checking your phone or leaving your phone behind while you walk the dog. You know, things we used to do before iPhones, because even a few minutes focused on one task can feel like a nap for your brain.
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9: 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Magic
10: Weather. Your Allegheny Communications Forecast today will be very warm with clouds clearing to reveal some sunshine. There is a chance of a thunderstorm in some areas this afternoon with a high of 87. Tonight will be clear with a low of 58. I'm Tri-State Area's meteorologist Joe Lundberg.

0: Magic 100.5. Coming up, we'll talk to board-certified dermatologist Dr. Michelle Henry. She'll tell us exactly how much sunscreen we should be applying and why we need to put it on before we're out in the sun. But first, guys, if you want to keep the hair you have, you may want to start meditating. Because according to hair loss expert Dr. Melissa Piliang from the Cleveland Clinic, your stress level may be the reason your hair is thinning. Dr. Piliang says stress causes hormone fluctuations in the body, accelerating balding if that's something you're predisposed to. So do something to reduce your stress, like meditation or Tai Chi, because men who regularly make time for those things have 42% less cortisol coursing through their bodies on a daily basis.
1: 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Intelligence for your health with Connie Salica.

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0: We talk a lot about how strong relationships can help us live longer, healthier lives. But new research finds that difficult relationships can do the opposite and actually speed up aging inside the body. A study by NYU focused on hasslers. Those are people who regularly create problems or stress or who are generally negative. The researchers surveyed thousands of adults about their social circles, and they also tested them for markers that revealed how quickly their cells were aging. The results? For each hassler someone interacted with regularly, their biological aging ticked up about 2%. And if someone reported that they had two or more hasslers in their lives, those effects were even stronger. The scientists say those negative relationships act like chronic stress, triggering inflammation and cortisol, and slowly that wears down the body. Now, of course, some conflict is normal. But if you have a hassler in your life or several, you need to set boundaries and limit your time with consistently stressful people. If you can't get away from them, make sure you have other supportive relationships which can help protect your long-term health.
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0: 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I'm Connie Sallica. This is Intelligence for Your Health. And today our guest is dermatologist Dr. Michelle Henry. She's the founder and owner of Skin Aesthetic Surgery of Manhattan. And with warmer weather, more of us will be out in the sun. So I asked Dr. Henry how much sunscreen we should be applying. And if we're also wearing makeup with an SPF, do we still need the sunscreen?
1: So when we're applying sunscreen, it's really important to apply the appropriate thickness. So sunscreens are graded upon how thick the layer is. That's when they're tested to see if they're actually going to give the SPF 30 or SPF 50 protection that the label indicates. 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So for the face, about a nickel-sized amount of product is typically sufficient. And for the body, about a golf-sized amount is sufficient. You should apply your sunscreen, particularly chemical sunscreens, about 20 to 30 minutes before you're going outside because it needs to bond with your skin. Physical sunscreens are inert ingredients, zinc and titanium dioxide.

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0: Today we're talking to board certified dermatologist Dr. Michelle Henry. She was just giving us a little sunscreen 101, but something people may not know is that everything from the medications we take to our perfume to our favorite summer drinks

0: could interact poorly with the sun's UV rays.
1: So there are many topical ingredients and oral medications that can make the skin more sensitive to the sun. And we call those photosensitizing ingredients. So citrus is a very common one. We call it margarita dermatitis. You know, a lot of people will have spent a great weekend. They made margaritas. That citrus gets on their hands and now they have a big rash, and the rash can be so robust that it can even blister and often leaves with a very characteristic pattern of hyperpigmentation. That's called a phytophotodermatitis. You know, photosensitivity can also happen with different fragrances. Certain skincare ingredients like alpha hydroxy acid or beta hydroxy acid can make the skin a little bit more sensitive to the sun as well. Some really common oral medications we use for hypertension or high blood pressure can also cause photosensitivity. So it's very, very important that when you're taking medications, always ask, is this going to make me more sensitive to the sun? And always think about that when you're using your skincare.
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5: You're listening to Intelligence for Your Health. I'm Connie Salica. Coming up, I'll tell you which relaxing outdoor hobby scientists say could strengthen your brain. And we'll have more with board-certified dermatologist, Dr. Michelle Henry. She'll tell us why, if you have acne, it's not your fault. She'll share the biggest reason why people get pimples. But first, just because you can't smell your own perfume or cologne doesn't mean you need to spritz on more. Because we grow accustomed to our own scent and we tune it out. It's like being in a coffee shop for a while. You stop smelling the coffee. It's called odor fatigue, and it happens because our brain identifies the smell as non-threatening. It ignores it. And that's why you can't tell how much fragrance you have on. If you want to start smelling yourself again, go on Natural for a week. Then you'll be more in tune with fragrance when you start wearing it again.

0: Magic 100.5. I'm Connie Selica with today's medical term, ataxia. That's an umbrella term used to describe clumsiness or any disorder that impacts your balance, coordination, or speech. And it can also affect your fingers, hands, arms, legs, and even eye movements. In fact, the word ataxia literally means without order in Greek. According to Johns Hopkins, most clumsy movement disorders are the result of damage to the nervous system, spinal cord, or the cerebellum, which is the brain region that controls balance. Ataxia can also be the result of a stroke, alcoholism, or it can be the result of a vitamin E deficiency. That's why it's important to see a doctor if you experience any changes in your motor functions, balance, or speech in general. To manage symptoms of ataxia, there are exercises that are good for the cerebellum that focus on balance and core strength. They should be overseen by a physical therapist. The National Ataxia Foundation also recommends a high-fiber diet. Sometimes ataxia patients crave simple carbs because they experience fatigue and depression, but those foods can make fatigue and depression even worse. And that's today's medical term, ataxia.
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0: 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I'm Connie Selica, and coming up, we'll hear more from board-certified dermatologist Dr. Michelle Henry. She'll tell us the number one reason why people get acne. But first, for a mood boost, go somewhere that's at least 15 miles away from home. Research from University College London found that people who regularly traveled 15 miles outside of their local area felt healthier than those who stayed close to home. And that was especially true for people over age 50. Why? Because people who travel outside their comfort zone tend to visit more places and meet more people. And those are key factors that improve mental and physical health.
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0: 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I'm Connie Sellecca. This is Intelligence for Your Health. And if you've ever stood outside with binoculars trying to identify a bird, scientists say you may be doing your brain a favor. According to the Journal of Neuroscience, experienced bird watchers show differences in brain structure compared to beginners, especially in areas linked to attention and visual recognition. For the study, researchers scanned the brains of adults, half of them expert birders and half beginners. And the experts showed greater brain density in certain regions, meaning they had stronger neural connections. So what is it about bird watching that makes it a brain booster? Well, it pushes the brain in several ways at once. You're scanning the environment, noticing motion and patterns, and comparing what you see to your stored memory of different species. In other words, it's a serious mental workout. Dr. Zaldi Tan is the director of the Memory and Healthy Aging Program at Cedars-Sinai. And he says a hobby like bird watching can even help lower the risk of dementia by helping to keep the brain engaged as you age. If you want to try it, you can download free apps like the Audubon Bird Guide and Merlin Bird, which make identifying birds as easy as taking a picture.
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0: Magic 100.5. I'm Connie Salica, back with more health intelligence from dermatologist Dr. Michelle Henry. And a lot of people, teens and adults, struggle with acne. So I asked Dr. Henry to tell us what causes acne, because we've been told it can be caused by everything from eating too much sugar to poor hygiene. So what is the truth?
1: So many people blame themselves for their acne, but acne really is primarily hormonal and genetic. It's not often due to hygiene, and most of my acne patients are cleansing their skin appropriately, but it is their hormones and their genetics that creates the perfect environment to flare acne. Now, while there are some foods that can flare acne, there are not foods that we typically say cause it. But if you are someone who is prone to acne, there are certain foods like dairy, and, you know, sugars, anything that gets your insulin pumping is likely to make your pores stickier, make you more prone to having acne. So foods can flare it, but we typically don't implicate foods solely in causing the acne. It is more of your genetic and hormonal makeup.
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0: Magic 100.5. I'm Connie Salica, back with more health intelligence from board-certified dermatologist Dr. Michelle Henry. And some of the trendiest skincare products these days are red light wands and masks. And I was curious to know if these masks and wands work well enough to see results.
1: So there are some studies suggesting that red light in particular might stimulate the mitochondria, helping to increase, you know, skin activity, stem cell turnover. We know the mitochondria is kind of the powerhouse of the cell, that both red light and infrared light might be anti-inflammatory. So there are beliefs that they can help from everything from joint pain, and that's with like infrared, which is deeper. And infrared, we typically

0: perceive as heat. We can't see it. And with visible light, like red light, that can help with inflammation, stimulating collagen, some types of acne. So this area of photobiology is growing, but there are kind of some studies suggesting some help with collagen stimulation, some help with even hair with red light, and similarly with infrared.
1: Your health is our top priority. Intelligence for your health.
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8: Welcome back to Intelligence for Your Health. I'm Connie Salica. Coming up, we'll have more from our board-certified dermatologist, Dr. Michelle Henry. She'll tell us what to look for when it comes to skin cancer and why skin cancer can crop up in places that are never exposed to the sun. Then, are you running on fumes because you barely slept last night? The last thing you feel like doing might be exactly what you need. I'll share the antidote to sleep deprivation. But first, the best way to let go of anger is to take a breather. Ohio State University analyzed more than 100 studies, and they concluded that deep breathing lowered anger and aggression more effectively than forceful activities like hitting a punching bag or going to a rage room to smash things with a baseball bat. That's because relaxation strategies decrease your physiological arousal. But when you hit a punching bag, you're reinforcing it. So when anger strikes, take some deep breaths.

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0: 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I'm Connie Sellecca with more intelligence for your health from dermatologist Dr. Michelle Henry. If you'd like to know more about her, her Instagram handle is her name, Dr. Michelle Henry. And we should all get a skin check from a dermatologist once a year, but it's good to know the basics of what to look for yourself so you can catch skin cancer early.
1: So the American Academy of Dermatology recommends going under skin checks or having a skin check by a board-certified dermatologist once a year. What you're looking for are any moles that are asymmetric. This is particularly with melanoma. We use a mnemonic called ABCDEs of melanoma. So any moles that are asymmetric, that have an uneven border, that maybe have multiple colors or ink black. Even if you have a mole that starts to turn white that you've had for a long time, that could be something called regression. It's like your immune system is trying to like clear it on its own. D is the diameter, so a mole should be smaller than a pencil eraser. E is evolving, anything that's changing, and that's for melanoma. Now, for non-melanoma skin cancer, which would be basal cell cancer or squamous cell cancer, you're looking for any new pink bumps, any new scaly areas, any new ulcers or sores that aren't healing and aren't going away. Really anything that that has been around for a few, recognize it, I say go to your dermatologist and let them check it out.
2: All your medical questions answered. Intelligence for your health with Connie Sellecca.
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5: Your Allegheny Communications AccuWeather forecast is brought to you by Mountain Massage and Wellness on Henderson Avenue in Cumberland.
6: Your Allegheny Communications forecast today will be very warm with clouds clearing to reveal some sunshine. There is a chance of a thunderstorm in some areas this afternoon with a high of 87. Tonight will be clear with a low of 58. I'm Tri-State Area's meteorologist Joe Lundberg.

0: 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I'm Connie Sallica. This is Intelligence for Your Health. And be careful when your favorite artist releases a new album. According to Harvard Medical School, on days when popular musicians like Taylor Swift, Bad Bunny, or Drake released new albums, there was a spike in traffic fatalities. It may not be the music itself, but that drivers are trying to download the music while they're behind the wheel. The study found that on the release days of the 10 most popular albums over a five-year span, fatal traffic accidents increased by over 15%. Now, correlation is not causation, but if you're excited about new music, download it before you get in the car or leave it up to your passenger.
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Here's an email I received at Connie@intelligenceforyourhealth.com. It comes from Natalie Burke, who writes, I have trouble swallowing pills. Do you have any advice to help me? Yes, Natalie. If you're trying to swallow a large pill, here's how to do it without activating your gag reflex. Try the lean forward method. Place the pill on your tongue and take a sip of water, but don't swallow yet. First, bend your head forward, chin towards your chest, and keep your head down as you swallow the water. Researchers found that almost 90% of people had an easier time taking pills using this method than leaning their head back. Also, after you swallow your pills, lie down on your right side. That advice is from Johns Hopkins University. They tested four different body positions while taking pills.

0: pills to see how well the medication was absorbed. And they discovered that lying on your right side was by far the best. It sent pills into the deepest part of the stomach, causing absorption to take place over 2 times faster than standing upright and 10 times faster than when people were lying on their left side. Thank you for your email, Natalie. I hope this helps.
1: You're in the middle of an all 80s weekend. Sweet.

0: When you finally find your thing, you want the whole world to know about that thing. So you use a thing called Canva to make it an even bigger and better thing. Whether you want to create flyers for that thing, make presentations for that thing, or design merch for that thing, you can do anything. So people can see your thing, feel your thing, love your thing. The next thing you know, it's a thing. Canva, the thing that makes anything a thing.
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0: If you had a terrible night's sleep, the last thing you probably want to do today is exercise. But new research says that's exactly what you should do, no matter how tired you are. That's from a major study in the European Journal of Preventive Cardiology. They collected data from more than 92,000 adults, and the researchers found those who got the worst sleep and did not exercise were the most likely to have serious health problems and to even die during the study. But the participants who struggled to sleep but still got regular exercise were much less likely to have chronic health issues, including heart disease and cancer. Meaning, regular exercise essentially inoculated people against the damage caused by a lack of sleep, even when people regularly got fewer than 6 hours of sleep a night. It all comes down to biology. A lack of sleep raises our blood pressure and increases inflammation, but exercise has the opposite effect, and any amount of physical activity helps trigger the release of a brain chemical that helps you get deeper and more restorative sleep later on. So exercise not only offsets the damage of poor sleep, it also helps get our sleep habits back on track.
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1: Your Allegheny Communications forecast today will be very warm with clouds clearing to reveal some sunshine. There is a chance of a thunderstorm in some areas this afternoon with a high of 87. Tonight will be clear with a low of 58. I'm Tri-State Area's meteorologist Joe Lundberg.

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4: Today, expect a high near 83, overnight low of around 59. Tomorrow, Monday, it is sunny with a high of 83, overnight low of 57. And Tuesday, slight chance of showers with a high of 86, low of 65.

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Today, expect a high near 83, overnight low of around 59. Tomorrow, Monday, it is sunny with a high of 83, overnight low of 57. And Tuesday, slight chance of showers with a high of 86, low of 65.

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Little Huey Lewis coming your way. 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
1: Weather. Today, expect a high near 83, overnight low of around 59. Tomorrow, Monday, it is sunny with a high of 83, overnight low of 57. And Tuesday, slight chance of showers with a high of 86, low of 65.

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1: 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They're running low on many of the everyday supplies the animals depend on. Right now, there's a laundry list of items that you can check out on our Facebook page or their website. When the community helps provide these essential items, it allows the shelter to use more of the funding for life-saving medical care and shelter services. Right now, it's Animotion, and my voice is going, so let's hope I can make it through the end of this show. I'm with y'all until 3 o'clock. I'm Owen Schweitzer.

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Magic 100.5 here at the end of this All Request Lunch Hour. 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She got the new one. Right now it's Rod Stewart.

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This next song, Bruce Springsteen, The Boss, going out to Briley down in Harrisonburg. 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

0: Magic 100.5, Owen Switzer hanging around with y'all until 3 o'clock this afternoon. 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
3: Weather. Today, expect a high near 83, overnight low of around 59. Tomorrow, Monday, it is sunny with a high of 83, overnight low of 57. And Tuesday, slight chance of showers with a high of 86, low of 65.

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Magic 100.5, some Huey Lewis, a little Depp, Leopard, mixing up your weekend here in this All-80s weekend, brought to you by Caparelli's Italian Bakery. Still trying to make it through with the little bit of voice that I have left, but we're powering through the weekend, trying not to think about Monday.

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Magic 100.5 kicking off my last hour with y'all. I'm with you until 3 o'clock this afternoon. Have a great Sunday, a blessed weekend, and we'll be back at it next weekend. But for now, we still got an hour left. Get those requests in to be New Kids on the Block.

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Magic 100.5 Owen Switzer. We're heading out the door here on this Sunday. You can join me every Sunday from 10 to 3. Right now, it's Benny Mardone. Stay safe out there. Try not to think about Monday and make it through the work week the only way we can. And that, in the cringiest way possible, that's together. Now, I'm going to try to make sure my voice is right for next Sunday so I'm not straining every time I talk here. 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
3: Your Allegheny Communications AccuWeather Forecast. This afternoon, partly sunny, a high near 87. Clear tonight, low around 60. And tomorrow, mostly sunny, high near 87.

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11: 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Tonight, clear, a low around 60. Mostly sunny tomorrow, high near 87. And Tuesday, high near 85 and plenty of sunshine.

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3: 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Clear tonight, low around 60. Tomorrow, mostly sunny and a high near 87. Plenty of sunshine on Tuesday, high near 85.

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4: Your Allegheny Communications AccuWeather Forecast. Tonight, low around 60 and clear, mostly sunny. Tomorrow, a high near 87. And Tuesday, plenty of sunshine and near 85.

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Take Your Time, Do It Right. That's the SOS band on Retro Mix. That did make it to number 3 on the charts in 1980. It's off their debut album. Probably the song they're most famous for, although they did have other hits. All right, the Human League with their biggest hit, Don't You Want Me, on Retro Mix.

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Prove Your Love. That's Taylor Dayne in the mix on Retro Mix. She doesn't really have a tour this year, but she does have three dates, one in Park City, Utah, one in Washington, one in Illinois. So she's around. She's still performing. All right, you're up now. The final countdown in the mix on Retro Mix.

0: If you're curious as to their number one, they said Shoot to Thrill off of the same album, Back in Black in 1980, as their favorite AC/DC song. Here's our number if we could play your favorite song tonight. 855-40-RETRO. Call us toll-free. Got a request for Janet Jackson. She's up next. Also, the Eagles coming up, Kim Carnes, and more.
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7: Well, Janet Jackson's Rhythm Nation has been inducted into the Grammy Hall of Fame. She said at the induction ceremony that she's honored to have it included and that it fights bigotry and promotes understanding. This is off that album. Love will never do without you. In the mix on Retro Mix.

Life in the Fast Lane, the Eagles there on Retro Mix. And the guitar riff for that song was actually a warm-up exercise that Joe Walsh did before a rehearsal. The rest of the group heard it and made him repeat it and developed it into that song. All right, The Clash now on Retro Mix.

Sergeant, that's Foreigner, in the mix on Retro Mix. And it was 10 years ago this year that we lost Pete Burns, lead singer for this next group, Dead or Alive. He'd be turning 67 this year. Here they are with Brand New Lover in the mix on Retro Mix.

0: Betty Davis Eyes. That's Kim Carnes on Retro Mix. That was number one for 9 weeks, but not 9 consecutive weeks. First, it was number one for 5 weeks. Then the Stars on 45 medley knocked it down to number two for a week. Then it roared back in like a freight train back to number one for 4 more weeks. 855-40-RETRO is our number. If we could do anything for you, if you want to hear a song, call us. Duran Duran on the way. Michael Jackson, Billy Joel, and more all coming up.
1: 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We'll be right back.
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